night to everyone. We got close, well, we got close, yeah. There's no need to cry, yeah. We got close, well, we got close, yeah. Gotta live that love. You know what I'm talking about? Don't get hooked up on what you see, 'cause the greatest thing is spirituality.